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0: On your way there, can you do an area check in the 2400 block of Garvey? RP advised there's a juvenile on an e-bike driving in and out of traffic.
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0: And last from Mendoza, all in status is valid, 29 first year, known to RIMS for traffic warnings and traffic citations.

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0: 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Advise there's a large gray, possibly bulldog, running at large, scaring children. 13705 Ada.
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0: Have a check of welfare at 10192 Houston. A female walked up to Fire Station 2, stating her husband was hitting himself, and then got into a verbal with her and stated she was scared to go home. The female would not give her name, but left eastbound on foot, last seen wearing brown tank top, jean shorts, and had two black backpacks with her. The husband is a Michael Natividad. 10192 Houston.
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2: The RP is George. Took several people at the residence. This state is the argument with Brooklyn only. They're all code 4. 10-8,
1: North. North, 10-4.

0: County, maybe we can follow up.
1: 514.
0: 16405, Coyote 4.
1: 16405, Coyote Court, 10-4.
0: County 514, off 28.
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0: 9 Lincoln, mixed rate union 399.
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0: 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Sam 436, that 20 is clear current on a 16 Toyota to a Jeremy or Gale North, 914 Yosemite in Hanford.
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1900 block of Osage Drive, please request an area check. 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Subject drives the gray Hyundai Elantra. 1900 block of Osage. Just for information, the RP is requesting contact. And that subject is going to be at 19040 Osage.

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1: Negative. The area check is going to be the 1900 block of Osage. The RP is going to be at 1904.
0: 10-4. 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
0: Affirm, was she able to provide a 28?
1: Negative. Stand by, I'll see if I can locate one.
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0: 1022, you can give me some info on this one.
1: William, 10-4.
2: Check the area. Do you see any vehicles? I'll be making contact with the RP.
1: 10-4, unable to locate the launcher for that subject.
2: 10-4, confirm me the 1904 postage.
1: Confirm 1904, Crystal.
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0: Last of Santiago, first of Alex, 08-22-2007-07.
1: Okay, 10-4, go ahead with the next.
0: Last of Avalos, first of David, 06-30-06.
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1: Copy.

L1 status is non-issued. 29s are clear. For Alaska, Sandoval, L1 status is valid. Corrective lens restriction. 29s are clear. For Alaska, Santiago, L1 status is no match. 29s are clear. And for Alaska, Avalos, L1 status is non-issued. 29s are also clear.

0: 4522, I'm code 4. Can I have an additional unit start this way? I'm code 4.
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0: Gerson 37. Can you show me to anybody?
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1: City of Henry, traffic, 7th Avenue in Orange.
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1: 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Corrective lens restriction, 29.
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0: emergent on the 01 for vessel floors.
1: Affirm is coming back valid and clear. The 28 is coming back cleared, expired 6-8 of 26 on a 2022 Nissan to Alaska Carrasco, 1st of Virginia, 27451 6th Avenue.

0: 507, 429, Kings County.
1: 429.
2: An L1 number for that subject.
0: Suspicious at 9009 Avenue. The RP advisor is a black male adult at her door, unknown what he wants, and the daughter is inside the residence alone. The RP drove past and sees the subject in her yard. Subject was last seen wearing black shirt, black shorts, now walking westbound on Flint. 9009 Flint.
1: County 505, I'll be route to back 507.
0: 10455.

0: W663.
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0: 222 subject. Are you able to get me a photo if possible?
1: Okay.
0: Just remember, so the driver's saying he's never had a license, and we don't have any form of ID on him.
1: Confirming date of birth is 8/8/82.

0: 153. Confirm you ran the center gun to the left of Flores, hyphenated Camarena, first of Juan Pablo.
1: Negative, he's listed as left of Flores, first of Juan, middle of Pablo, 88 of 82. 10-9, the compound.
0: 10-4, he's advising Juan Pablo to his first name. Can you also run him under the left of Camarena?
1: Camarena.
0: Okay.
1: 10-4.

0: For last of Flores, Owen's status is valid unless we're corrective lenses. 29s are clear. He's known to rims for 12-5 and traffic stop warning.
1: Jennifer, is there a photo of him on rims?
0: Affirm, I do think I sent a photo to your 21.
1: Copy, thank you. I got a picture, that's going to be him. We're 4-4 North.
0: 4-4 North, 10-4.

0: Cam 232, Portland.
1: Let's go ahead.
0: This L1 that's showing valid, I don't believe it's going to belong to him. I think it's a different L1. We're going to have to look it up in CalPhoto.
1: EK 1022, clear against the same limb.
2: 153, Las Carrasco is going to be valid and clear.
3: 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Clark, 53, just info. 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
2: 10-9.
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1: 10-4, 429.
3: Units on Flint, there's a male a couple hundred yards east of the residence on the south shoulder.

0: 2008 Phillip Street, RP is advising of a panic alarm. It's tripped at the zone 30, audible panic alarm motion. EC is still pending. 2008 Phillip.
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2: So, first of DeAndre, the middle of the night, please. Mary, Adam, Robert, Tom, Edward, Lincoln, DOB 6596 will be out of Hampton. And he'll be on probation.
3: Could you tell me the last name?
2: We're going to have a last of Stone, and actually Sam, Tom, Ocean, Nora, Edward.
3: 10-4.

0: 505, Kings County, 27.
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0: First zone, 27 is expired, 29s are clear. On Kings County probation for 487 PC. He's searchable. Known for 484, 242, and served warrants. Are you cooked for?
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2: 35, confirming 2008 Phillips.
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2: Copy, just for information, the sprinklers are running in the front yard.
1: Adam from the 8th.
3: And what?
0: Suspicious subjects at 500 South First at Avenel Elementary. RP advised there's 5 to 6 subjects on the roof in all black. One subject has brown pants. Moving towards the kindergarten side at Avenel Elementary.
1: 10-4, 10-9-7.
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0: 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Have you been able to get a hold of the PC?
1: Negative on answer from either.
0: 10-4, we do have a light on in a back bedroom.
1: 10-4.
0: Can I get an additional one available?
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0: 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California is 60 Nora Yellow 333.
1: Air 1, 429.
2: Okay, 2013 Chevy to an Alfredo Castaneda, 332 left.
0: 10-4 off traffic, North St. James.
1: South low, okay. Anything down there? I will check, give me a second.

0: 237, show me out with 235. Corcoran Sam 232, what kind of history do you have at this residence?
1: Can I line you?
2: Air 1429, do me a correction, we down 8.5.
3: Yeah, I figured that one out. I've checked south all the way to Fargo. I don't see anything, but I'll keep looking.
1: Right, G. Try to keep the lights to a minimum.
0: 10-4.
1: Sam 232, we have previous 459 audibles, panic alarms, check the welfare, info calls in a couple area checks and premise checks at that 42.
0: 10-4. For the check the welfare and 459, our correction, panic alarms, are they like medical aid calls? Can you see possibly how old they are?
1: Affirm, stand by one.
0: 10-4, thank you.
4: Corcoran 222, when you're not 10-6, I'll have two L1s, one by number and one by name and giving.

0: AM 232. They're going to be elderly subjects at that 42.
1: Thank you. Can you start EMS code 2 to have them staged, please?
0: Also called the EC, another EC we have on file. That's done.
2: I'm on the road.
0: Brent, 222, go ahead.
3: William 178-2322, last of Castañeda.
0: Go ahead with the next.
3: Last of Sandoval. Interchange with phonetically Adam Boy, Oceanora, Charles Edward, first of Emmanuel, UPS 72007.

0: County 7.
1: I'm on the north side.
2: Alaska Castaneda, Owen Valley, 29 are clear. Alaska Sandoval or Avance, Owen Fettis is an issue, 29 are clear.
3: Yes. Yeah, you're willing.

0: 78, any updates?
1: Negative.
0: Where did you last see them?
1: On the roof of the main building. Looks like two silhouettes. I'm on here right now. Okay.
0: Down in 5th degree, show me a route to the avenue.
2: 10 bottom 53.

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1: 对。
0: By 10:21, RP 3 question is speak with an officer regarding an RO violation. Contact's going to be Lassa Cardina versus Angie. Advisor, ready to copy?
1: Separate.

0: Houston 2 Key 29 check west of Franco, first of Bataya. You should be about 15.
1: 11.
2: 10-8 Mary, you can clear additional Henry.
3: Mary,
1: 222-232, you have eyes on?
0: Negative, I thought I did.
1: Tower, I don't think it's probation status. We're going to come back to his return.
0: Tower.
3: 22-29, they're clear for that subject. Negative on probation.
0: Tower.
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2: 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Do you need me to float your 20?
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0: 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Have you confirmed the RO?
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0: 10-4, there's two black Sonatas going northbound from Garvey. Try to catch up and find something on it.
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2: I'll be 6.5 in Orange Avenue.
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2: 10-9.
1: Are you still behind the car?
2: Copy. Or 10-4, I am pulling traffic. 6.5 in Orange.
0: 6.5 in Orange.
2: California, 8, Henry, Mary, X-ray, 188.
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0: Upper. 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
0: California William 914-7962, last of Vasquez.

0: 1837. He had another one.
1: County 517 traffic, Berkshire and Centennial. Nine X-ray John Williams, 036.
2: Berkshire and Centennial, 10-4. That 28 is clear, current on that 13 Dodge.
0: For left of Vasquez, first of Catherine, on status is valid. 29s are clear. Brake 237, Corcoran, L1. Left of Vasquez, L1 is none issued. 29s are clear.

0: sorry, you can clear me. Johnny Henry.
1: Henry, Jim.
2: Can you
3: 10-9
2: to
3: dispel? I am
2: 10-9,
4: sir. 10-4. Check,
1: William. Sir, William, 10-4.
3: County 517. 27 by number, Seattle, Florida.
2: 17.
5: By 21, RP's requesting a meet with you regarding the previous two stops. It's going to be last cross, go first over, James.
3: 8000. Last of, phonetically, Boy Lincoln Union, Edward, Mary King Edward, first of Daniel, middle of Thomas. DOB 17, posted.
2: 10-4.
5: It's going to be 932-8202.
3: 932-8202. Fuck, we're all able to locate everybody.
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0: Corcoran 237, traffic, Willie and Doran.
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1: 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First, Daniel, the Florida 27 is valid. There's no California 27 match. 29s are clear, not known. Are you set for?
2: Standing warning.
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0: 20 North Avenue, apartment 512. RP's advising that her child father left of Arroyo, first of Rafael, just hit her in the head with his hand and has been drinking. Advice, subject is trying to leave now in a 2013 white Mazda. 1420 North Avenue, apartment 512.
1: Nora, 10-4.
2: Still on scene.
0: 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We're on my mind getting further.
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0: 6.5 in Whitley. 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
0: Do I have to find she's an RO? She might have that vehicle associated with her. So we can get a 28.
1: Negative. All I have is a Mitsubishi, no Mazda.
0: 10-4, can you do it in and off?

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1: 517.
0: Have fireworks in the area of 5970 23rd Avenue. RP advisor is subject setting off M80 fireworks. 5970 23rd Avenue.
1: Five seventeen.

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1: Staff on the run.
0: 10-4.
1: Hello.
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0: 10-4, Adam 53.

0: 1-3 negative on that vehicle coming back to either subject.
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0: 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Confirming 1097.
2: 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You can show me 10-8 Henry.

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0: 5505, that 20 does clear current on an 05 Honda.
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1: Female subject provided a van for the 28th.
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1: you copy?
0: Go ahead.
1: John Mary 1, Boy Mary 1, Union 76, Edward 121, 1635.
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0: 507.
2: Last of Mullen, middle of East Mary, Lincoln, Lincoln Island, North Sound. First of Michael, middle of East Edward, 10, 12, 82, out of bounds.
0: 10-4. 237, that 28 comes back cleared current. 2014 Mazda to a Lasso Cortez versus a Veterani, 1420 North Avenue. Not known. Are you good for?
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0: At 21:26 hours, it hit at Orange and 7th going eastbound.
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2: 459 audible at 11948 Flint Avenue at Hanford Christian Elementary. Trip at the interior. EC's pending at Hanford Christian Elementary.
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3: Stop sign, southbound, Glory Avenue, and Bainham, also Glory Avenue and Sherman.
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0: information. 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
1: What's your choice?
0: Passing the wastewater plant on King. I'm doing 60 miles an hour.
2: What's your direction of travel?
0: I'm going to be southbound. 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
1: Negative.
0: Okay, where are they?
1: Correction, yes, they did pull into the prison parking lot.
0: Program Sam 23, did you get a hold of CDCR? Give them a heads up, please.
2: 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It's about their shift change time.

0: 422, Air 1. 422. Yeah, just info, the school, everything we can tell looks secure. I don't see any vehicles. Haven't seen any movement.
1: I'm past the first parking lot into the prison, past the firing range, continuing straight.
2: 10-4, for me, lost visual then.
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2: County 5, working traffic, 13 south of Jackson. Aid Henry out of Frank 904.
3: Hey, 235, confirming you're south of the range.
4: Affirm. I'm going to be all the way to the back parking lot.
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1: 514, that 28 is clear, expired 11-8-19 on an 07 Chevy with a P&O.
5: 1097, yeah.
6: Corporate units, just watch your speed when you drive through that prison.
2: Yeah.
1: 5-2. Code 4.
2: 10-8 UTL.
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2: County 12, I'll be out with the vehicle, I'm going for it.
1: Homeguarding Park, 10-4.
2: Twain's going to be 6, Victor, 8, 1, 5, 6, 9.
1: 10-4.
6: Corcoran 237, can you issue me a case number?
1: Okay.
5: Case number is 1077-1077.
6: 10-4.
1: 505, that 28 is clear current on an 02 Chevy to a Tiffany Fagundes out of Hanford.

0: report for 235, traffic, any CR?
1: Yeah, 4294.
0: California 8, Union Edward David, 554.
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1: County call 5247 the number.
3: 505.
1: 3. William 194 2201. Last four is first McDaniel, Meadows, Noah. QB 1115 of 07.
3: 5029 the last name.
1: That's the board of the fan.
3: Confirming it's Flores.
1: Flores. The Knightley, Tom, Ocean, Robert, Robert, Edward, Sam.
3: 10-4, go with your second.
1: Yellow 9254118. Last Moreno. First Knightley Edward Lincoln, Edward Nora Adam, Meadow Kayla. Your reason be 5.905.
3: Malfunction 10-4.
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2: Sending out their first patrol sergeant to meet with 235.
1: Robert Adam, Mary Ida, Robert Edward Negra. First is Nelly, then Ida Edwards. Middle of Yvonne, 1228 of 83 out of Kansas.
0: California, yellow, 4606743, last of Sanchez.
5: County on 78, can I marry?
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0: Offer.
6: 10-4, you address that reckless driving with him.
0: Yes, sir. Sam, 232, 235, are you available for 21?

0: 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Six, call Edward Robert, 034.
1: Go ahead.
2: Lassa Sanchez, Owen status is valid, 29th request.
1: 10-4.
3: Star 17, that 28 is clear current on that 11 Chevy.

0: 505, Kings County 27.
1: 505.
0: First floor is 27th valid, 29th are clear, not known. For Moreno, 27th and Monday issues, 29th are clear, known for 484 and arrest. Are you code 4? Code 4 North, 10-4.
1: 153 traffic, 900 lockup skyline.
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1: 10-4.
0: County, 517, 27 by number.
1: 517.
0: Boy, 4849330, last of Vasquez, first of Anthony, DOB 1210 of 75.
1: Is that going to be Vasquez with a Z0 or an SM?

0: 53. I'm Copa Nora, 27 by number.
1: Adam 53.
0: D David 2765922, last of Sendejas, phonetically Sam Edward Nora, David Edward John Adam Sam, first of Martin, middle of Lopez with a zebra, he's going to be a junior, he'll be 729-1986.
1: 10-4.
2: Kings County
1: 27. 10-3. Go ahead. For Garcia, 27th valid, 29s are clear, known for a previous arrest. For Ramirez, 27 suspended, revoked, 29s are clear, known for drugs, DUI, 459, and arrest. Are you code 4?
3: 2021 to a Toyota, Natalie Rojas or David Reese, 725 Grove.
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4: Kings
1: County 27. 5-6. For Vasquez, 27 is valid, 29 are clear, not known. 3-4.
4: Good for
1: Nora. Good for Nora, 10-4.

0: Adam 53, Kings County, 27.
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0: First and Bay has 27th back, 29th are clear, known for Warren.
1: Down for.
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1: Warning 10-4.
0: 5 Tomboy Mary 296. I don't need a return. Can you do that to a call, please?
2: Got on fifth clear. Send it warning.
1: Warning 10-4.
2: County 517 traffic, southbound 41 and Lacey. Unreadables on a silver Dodge pickup.
1: Southbound 41 NYC, 10-4.
3: 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EMS is going to be en route to 2400 Willie Avenue, apartment 138. It's going to be a 69-year-old in pain, awake and breathing. 2400 Willie, apartment 138.
0: I don't know, Mr. Question.
3: I did 10-4.
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5: 53 traffic, 2500 block of Olympic.
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5: Olympic. 8 X-ray, 12020.

0: County 78 traffic in front of the Admiral Dome.
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0: 9 Frank Victor 755.
2: Is my name and number?
1: Admiral Dump 10-4.
2: Go ahead. Yellow 3109341. Last live in Truro, hyphen Avonia. 10-4.
1: I'm 78. Can you 10-9-28? I copy 9 Frank Victor 755.
0: Could be 9 Nora Frank Victor 755.
1: 10-4. I'm a 78. That 28 is clear current on a 24 Hyundai.
0: Down in Buzzworthy, 10 and 1.
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0: 422, that 28 is clear, expired 11/28/24, and a 2000 Toyota. I'm 78.
1: Boyd 9988367. Last of Mesa, first of Martin, Penelope Mary, Adam, Robert, George, Ida, Edward, middle of Melissa, 73181.
0: Is it going to be a Mesa with a Z-Zebra or not, Sam?
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0: 10-4. 517, King County, 27.
1: 517.
0: 4 Marin, 27 is valid, 29 is clear, known as a witness. Are you good for?
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1: 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Are you clear
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4: 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The subject was sighted and released. Copy site number when ready.

0: left of Gomez, first of Irving, DOP 1-3 of 84. County 5 with traffic, Jackson 12. Five 5-2-6-6-5 Victor 1.
1: Jackson and 12, 10-4.
2: Drake 900 block of 6.5.
1: That 28 is clear current on that 15 Chevy.
3: Transition to Elder. I'll give you the 28. Hurry.
1: Go ahead.
4: Got you. 78. Any warning?
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6: Come. Yes. 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Can you 10-9 to 28?
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1: 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Corcoran 53, L1, 10-9, the number. What?
3: David 7, 12, 09, 76. Last of them, Manzano, hyphenated, 12-R.
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2: Frank 135-6405, last of Oliva, first of Hector. Gotta be a junior. 91 of 88.
0: Can you put out your last name?
2: Ocean Lincoln, Ida Victor, Adam Sam.
0: 10-4. .422, Kings County, 27. For Gomez, there's no 27 match. 29s are clear, known for victim. We tried under the last of Lopez and Gomez, as well as the first of Raphael and Irving.

0: 514, Kings County 27. For Olivas, 27's been issued. The restraint on a served BVO. The protected is a Yesenia Vallejo and two children. He's on Kings County probation for 594 PC and is searchable. 29s are clear, known for 594, 2735 and arrest. Are you so far? Code 4104.
1: County 517, I'll be in route the back, 514.
0: 10-4, 17.

0: Port Grand 53 traffic, 900 block of 6 and a half.
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1: So far. 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
0: 9 X-ray Sam John 338.
1: 10-4. I have 78. That 28 is clear current on a 17 Chevy.

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0: Johnny on 78. 29 by name, date of birth, and 1 by number.
1: I'm 78.
0: Yellow 27, correct. Yellow 72 90 841. Last of Mendes is D0. Last of Chavez is D0. First of Alexander 2302.
1: Go with your second.
0: Last of Gonzalez is an S-SAM. Second last of Rodriguez. First of Natalina. 78-2004 out of Apple.
1: Can you phonetic the first name?
0: Nora Adam Tom. Adam Lincoln Ida Nora Adam.
1: Send me with him, I have to see this.

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1: Last of Gutierrez is a zebra, first of the yellow, the next week, Sam Ida, Edward Lincoln Ocean, middle of Yolanda, 102802, out of Hanson.
0: 6 and 5-1, it looks like it's going to be on the northwest corner of Cherry and North.

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0: For Gutierrez, 27 suspended, revoked, except in course of employment. 29s are clear, known for FI and previous arrest.

0: 78 King 10.
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0: 4 Catalina, could you have a additional last of Rosales?
1: Johnny, can you send that in?
2: Traffic, Willie and 7th and a half.
1: A for the count.
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Yellow 942-1619, last of Del Angel.

0: I'm 78, Kings County, 27.
1: 78.
0: For Alexander, 27 solid, 29 good clear, known for 2735 kidnapping and served warrants. For Catalina, there's no 27 match, 29s are clear and known as a victim. Are you code 4?
1: Say, Nora.
0: Nora, 10-4.

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1: City, William.
0: More than 10-4, I'm hitting traffic, buddy.
1: Sorry.
0: 717 Gardner Avenue, RP's advising of 415 North, coming from this 42, advise there's also possibly juveniles that are 6th rank. 717 Gardner.
1: 10-4, Trimmer Rock.

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2: County 507 traffic. Head north of Iona.
3: What was your cross
2: with
3: Iona?
2: 10-28 is going to be 9 Ida Lincoln Henry 552.
3: Iona and 10-10-4.
2: County 507, you can enter the Ida with Tom.
3: 507, that 28 is clear, current on a 1200.
0: 6 Mary, yellow call, 362.
1: Confirm the last 3.
0: 362, I'm just for a pull, we'll be out with 3.
1: 28 clear current, 2010 Honda to an Eric A. Ruiz, out of I-5.
3: Last
2: of Eli in front of 739 Gardner. 739
3: Gardner.
2: County 527, 27 by number.
4: In the system. It's
2: not. Yellow 4763, 456. Last of De La Fuente, first of James, Edward 1028 of 98.
0: 10-4. Let's go, let's go.

0: Going to the alleyway.
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2: 哎，我
3: Are we looking for one in a black sweatshirt?
4: Units, your radios are all 10-1.
0: I have to run into the alley towards south. I have eyes on two, wearing all black.
4: None for citation. Are you set for?
0: No. Where they're now going?
1: Corker, did you have another one to take? Corker, 35 out with other units.
0: Corker, 53, I have one running southbound Gardner.

0: front of you. 153.
1: Then if I lost them between me and you, I'm gonna check east. The second one left east towards Big Row. There's gonna be two in the alleyway just east of you guys.
0: Alright, we got one out here on Gardner and Brokaw. G35, detain him.
1: Yeah. I'm not sure. They're both wearing all black. There was a second individual, though.
0: 10-4. We got two in gray, one male, and one juvenile female being combative with Wolf 237. We're trying to put her in cuffs. We'll be out with two at Gardner and Brokaw, one resisting.
2: Gardner and Brokaw.
3: 429, Kings County. I have a noise complaint across from 13552 Crocus Way. They're paid by their juveniles. Playing full in the garage and being loud. 13552 Crocus.

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1: Yeah, we've got a fire recovery.

0: 22, can you get a hold of EMS? 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
1: Okay. 235 is going to be out with 222 in front of the original 20 that I called out.
2: 153, standby.

0: 153-232. 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I believe she's the one that ran from you.
1: 10-4, I believe there's going to be two additional outstanding with all that clothing.
0: 10-4, break. Corcoran Sam 232. By chance, is get hold of county when you have a second. See if everyone's still up.

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1: 10-4, thank you. Sam 232, you guys call 4.
2: 4. There's still a party going on at 717 Gardner. That's where he tried going back to.
1: 10-4. If we can, once we get situated, we can try to do a walkthrough from the area where they light-belled, if we still need to.
2: 10-4.

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1: Looks like Air Maxes. We're getting ready to load them up and go to you.
0: 10-4, just sniffle one of the SoCal County that didn't have shoes on.
1: 10-4. Corporate Sam, 2-2, show both units out with 2-2 Ranger.
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2: 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We're having two lead belts from this party, and one firearm recovered, and two outstanding still.
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1: 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Are you guys able to head this way and check the canal bank? 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
1: The best access call will be off of 43.
0: Also, if you can give County a call, see if they have a deputy or two that they could help us out with the search while we're tied up with these 1015s.
4: Yeah.
5: 153-235. You want me to search 43 your way?
1: Hey, from the last area I saw them was around Val and Pickerel. 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
6: County 10-436, I believe Corcoran's requesting this. Can you find out if it's code 3 or...
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0: 32. Is Eli one of the subjects outstanding?
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1: 222-53.
3: Code 3, and they're also requesting air 1, they've been advised. It's going to be as 717 Gardner Avenue for 5, that leg built. They have 3 and 2 are outstanding, and they also recovered a firearm. They do not have a perimeter set up yet.
4: Copy. Myself, 422 and 505 will be code 3 from 12 in Kent.
3: 10-4.
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0: It's going to be 6 Mary, Yellow Paul, 362, no return.
4: County 4-9, clear with you, it's 10-8, warning, not being routed to the court.
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2: 32, County's been advised they're going to be in route.
0: Copy, thank you. Break 153-232. Just for info, the subject 222 has 10-15. He is missing one shoe and covered in dirt. If there's an outstanding shoe anywhere, it should be a left foot black Nike, all black.
1: 10-4, I have a black shoe, but it's Balenciaga.
0: 10-4.
4: Corcoran units, County Watch Commander. We're code 3, about 5 minutes out.
0: 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Appreciate it.

0: Just if I don't see anybody.
1: For you want to circle back like Father Wyatt Park?
0: Negative. The second subject that we lost eyes on, he was last seen near Hannah Gardner on the west side.
1: Ten four. And just to confirm, Eli is one.
0: Hey, from.
2: 436,
0: Kings
3: County. Go
0: ahead. I'm going to be wearing a gray hoodie.
2: Dispatch requested that you key up on their channel when you guys are 1097 and speak with their sergeant.
3: And on that last part?
1: Yeah, with one, no shoes.
2: They asked that you key up on their channel when you're 1097. They didn't have any further.
3: Copy.
4: Two 35, what's your 20?

0: Patterson and Gardner, 10.
1: 436, 514. You want me to start towards the 914? Yeah, affirm. 10-4, Bray County, 514, I'll be around.
2: 10-4, just information, according to the Latin long that HT has on the website, it's not showing us Kings County jurisdiction. We're trying to confirm.
1: Yeah, but I'll start that way.
2: Bye.
1: 429, Sam 436. Do me a favor and stay North County, please.
0: 120.
3: It'll be 739, Gardner.
0: 739, Gardner.

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2: County Watch Commander Corcoran Sampson 32, you on our channel? Sam 232, 422, line 43 and Pickerel. Where do you need me? 10-4, I'm not sure if you guys heard. We just had two detained just west of us. Let me get you an exact location right now. 422. 153, what's your guys' 20?
3: We're at Patterson and Gardner.
2: 10-4, break. County, you guys can go to Patterson and Gardner, please. 422, copy.
0: 222-153.
4: Responding, county unit. Corcoran wants us Patterson and Gardner.
3: Can you check your work phone?
0: 10-4.
5: 10-4.
2: Okay. 10-4.
5: Yeah, it was
2: going to
5: be en route ET at 30 minutes.
2: 10-4, thank you. Anything holding?
5: Thanks.
2: Yeah, thanks.
6: Were you wondering if that was this additional subject in the car?
5: Can I?
6: I checked my phone. Were you wondering if that's the second subject?
5: Affirm.
6: That's a negative. I believe the second subject went back to the party.
5: Trevor, do you recognize this one?

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1: 505, we're 10-7 in the area.
0: And you guys are all clip over there. Send them back to 739 Gardner, because we're going to need to figure out this whole party.
2: 10-4, how's 3 in the public?
0: 10-4.

0: Good.
1: Tony's asking, are you guys going to detain people on the floor? You just let them leave them.
0: Sorry, 10 now.
1: Tony's asking if we're going to detain people at the party, really, like, though.
0: Most likely not. When 222 was chasing them, they were all grabbing their waistbands. So, just have them stand by for now.
1: 10-4.
0: Still need to try to advise them to lower that music. That's the original call we have.
1: 10-4.

0: 3-2-3. Did you copy my 28?
1: That's right, my address to the call. Did you need a return?
0: Negative. Could you hard copy it, please?

0: Southampton. Did you want the number? David, 831-3796. Just attach, please.
1: Yeah, we're just confirming 821.
0: It'll be 831.
1: Yeah, we're

0: Excuse me, fire advised earlier. We have a firearm recovered. We'll have a firearm recovered.
1: 10-4, I added that to the call.
0: 10-4, thank you.
1: 10-4. 4-3-3, how will I enforce my name at MWB? 153. Last of Fossio, Frank Adam Charles Ida Ocean. First of Jonathan, 6/26 of 2010.

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L129, my number. 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
0: Hey, the homeowner just got home for the house party, and all these subjects are now unwanted. 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
1: 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I'm gonna have 235 standby with, do we have detained? I'm gonna head out with county.
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3: 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We're getting ready to start walking in and clearing them all out.
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0: Santa 32 Zulu Info. We have all 3 juveniles all leave the party. All way stands were checked.
1: Adam
2: 78. Boy, 97.2009. Last name, Sam, Adam, David, Adam, or Adam. Chris, Michael, Phil, Christopher, 820.
0: We have a black hoodie in the middle of his backyard.
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0: Square One. We are over it. Ten four. I'll give you an update here shortly.
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0: 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Do you want me to hold the vehicle? 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
2: Item 78, Kings County 27. First saw down, yeah, 27 solid, 29 are clear, not known. Are you code 4?
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0: Air 1, Sam, 32.
1: Air 1.
0: So upon our arrival, we had one run northbound, but we have him in custody. Total of three ran southbound from the 700 block at Gardner. That was about 25 to 30 ago. So if you don't mind just scanning everything southbound from the 700 block at Gardner, and I'm sure you see the 50 juveniles walking right now. That's all unrelated.
1: Stand 4. Oh, check that area.
0: Stand 4. Thank you. I appreciate it.
1: No problem.
2: Sam 235, 153, how do you break from the alleyway?
0: Confirm, sorry. You go ahead and break down. All the juveniles are all walking home.

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0: 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Hey, if you're still in the area, can you try to find that large crowd? There's a female with a backpack, possibly loaded with guns.
1: 10-4, and you know what area they were?
0: Yeah, where the party was.
1: Yeah, well.

0: Air 1, Sam 436, even 1022. Evidently, she got into a car. Copy that.
1: Air 1, Sam 32.
0: Go ahead.
1: We're going to get ready to clear here in a couple minutes. Not sure if you got anything, but we appreciate your help.
0: Sam 4, we can't hear you all the way down to Hannah area, and not see anything. Bridges.
1: Copy, thank you.

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0: We are UTL. We're about to clear.
1: 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Appreciate it.

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0: For rain, there's no 27 match. The 29s are clear, not known. Are you code 4?
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0: 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Have 1 juvenile 1014 in route to 1217 South 7. Mileage ready.
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1: Fire and EMS are responding to 500 Alpine, number 6103 for chest pain.
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1: 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That's a BS around department 6103. It's going to be for chest pain.

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0: 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I'll be in route with the 2L1014 in route to 801 South Brooklyn. Same mileage as landing one.
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1: Adam 5013, scanning.
2: 53.
1: Report of intoxicated males at 717 Monterey Street at Rice's Park. Opiate advisors. 4 Hispanic male adults under the covered cabanas. 1 wearing a red shirt, blue pants, and 3 wearing black hoodies. That have been out there for approximately 5 minutes, possibly carried a case of beer when they arrived. They arrived on foot from Monterey at Rice's Park.
2: 10-4, have they been out?
1: 10-4.

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2: Gunner 53, tonight, George.
1: George, 10-4. Nora, 10-4.
2: County, 12-7 traffic. 6th Street, just west of the, left.
1: Fire 7.
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1: 5 and 7.
0: Last of Rios, can I please? Frank, Robert, Ida, Adam, Sam, Chris, Jose, Olo, Guadalupe, date of birth 10-24 of 96, out of Hampton.
1: 10-4.

0: County 517 traffic. 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Seven Union, George, yellow, 743.
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0: 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Are you code 4?
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0: County 517 traffic, 14th north of Houston. Seven six nine three five George Four.
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0: 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DOB 525 is 10.
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1: Down on 53rd traffic. 300 block up mono.
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1: 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Mary Lincoln, 269.
0: 300 block of mono, 10-4.

0: 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Adam 53, your tornado is clear current on a 2010 Ford.
1: Down Ford.
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1: 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Was there something in front of the 1-8? 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
1: 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Yellow 53423 92. Last correction, first last of Garcia, second last of phonetically Adam, Robert, Robert, Edward, Ocean, Lincoln, Adam, first of J. Reyes, DOB 123 and 17.
0: 135404.
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0: For Garcia, 27 valid, 29s are clear, known for arrest. Are you code 4?
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0: 222, confirm last contact there is going to be 2022. 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
2: Five what was your cross with the cutoff?
1: I was advised, President Trini will be calling shortly. Can you put him through to my work cell when he does?
2: Go ahead with your 28.
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1: 514.
0: Frank 746, 1818. Last medically, Paul Robert, Edward Union, Sam, first of Mark, middle of Allen, 25 of 53.
1: Could you 10-9 the first three numbers? I got Frank and then I got 1818.
0: 746.
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0: Nora 449-8428, last medically, Robert Edward George, Nora Adam Robert, Tom, last of, first of James, middle of Preston, 728 of 58.
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1: 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Sam 232, 222, can you give me a 21?

0: 514, King County 27. For Mark 27 valid. He's a 290 registrant out of St. Louis. 29s are clear, not known. For James 27 valid. 29s are clear, known for a previous arrest and drugs. Are you code 4?
1: Copy.
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0: 3222. If you're on 10-6, can you let me know you?
1: I'm from Hendo, Canada.
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1: 22, 7-1.
2: County 5-4,
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4: 222, it's going to be 410-7280. 410-7280, first offenses.

0: Airport, Richardson 2. When was the last time we had contact with anybody at the 42?
1: 2024.
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0: Carson 5310, Ida, en route to 220, 220.
1: Corvette 2209, 428 to 2030.
2: County 5710.
1: So the first one will be California 7, Robert George Tom 844.
0: Four, go ahead.
1: California 9, X-ray George Henry 253. California 8, Sam Robert William 975. California 6, Union Boy Boy 810.
0: Is there any returns or just that?
1: Can you see if you could find any contact info for any of those subjects?
0: The 21 I gave you earlier is going to be for the first 28 you're in. Two 22 is going to be the same subject for all of them.
1: Never.
2: County 429, is this the same zone on the bus?
3: Stand by.

0: 222. I have another call. 421. 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
1: Good.
2: The earlier call just showed that it was tripped at interior. Didn't list the zone.
1: That would probably look the same here, Lieutenant.
2: Malfunction 10-4.

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at Belmont and Fulton with 5 William Charles Nora 988 on a Chrysler.

0: Parker 53. Can you confirm Marconi?
1: County 517. 27 by number.
0: 517.
1: Yellow 3935046. 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
0: 7.
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0: 222, confirming the serial number. Coming back, no record, no hit.
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1: Good.
0: 4 Figaro, 27th valid. He's a restraint on the served DVRO out of Kings County. The protective is a Jenny Alvarez. 29th are clear, known for 273-500. Are you code 4? Code 4, 10-4.
2: 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Firearm recovered.
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4: F-4-3, I don't know.
0: Alright, 10-4.

S6, does the patrol have him? 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
0: Just information, CHP advised that they're going to have an extended ETA.

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0: 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Probably I was one on a bike. 17th and Alcoa.
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1: Go ahead.
0: For Jeff, I'm showing a possible 1029 William for 75,000 out of Tulare County for BC 14601 and BC 14601 2A.
1: Airport. 422
0: Valido. 10-4, 422.

0: 17 Kings County. The 1029 William is confirmed with to Larry. It's a misdemeanor, 75,000, and they will pick up.
1: 10-4, South Sonora, 5-1-10.
0: 1-10, 10-4.

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0: Do you want me to hit 19 and we'll attempt to contact in the morning?
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0: County, San 436. I've been around to the suspicion.
1: 10-4, San 436.
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The female 1015 was booked into Kings County Juvenile Jail. She'll be back en route to the city.

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2: 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Can you contact them about one of the units, please?
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0: 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I'm missing out to 821 Whitley Avenue to the lobby. It's going to be a male subject having difficulty breathing. 821 Whitley.
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0: County, 517. 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
1: 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Going to be in the lobby for difficulty breathing.

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0: headquarter units, suspicious at 13662 Larkspur Way. Therapy advisor, there's a female screaming outside of the house at the front door and was kicking at the door. Unknown how many total people are outside. 13662 Larkspur.
1: I'll be en route. I'm 14th and Railroad.
0: 14th and Railroad, 10-4.

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0: 8 Yellow Sam, X-ray 144.
1: 10-4. That 28 is clear current on a 22 Toyota to a Alyssa Scarlett Chapman, 1125 West Malone in Hanford.

0: units are responding to Lark. For additional information, the RP states that the brother's ex-girlfriend is a Clarissa Gomez, 25-year-old, unknown weapons. The RP is inside and says, Concepcion. The female broke the ring camera, and the camera shows the female with a hoodie and long hair.
1: Five 15, copy.

0: County Salt Club, yo, female, 13600, she's going to be throwing items everywhere, calling people out.
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1: 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Last unit, I covered you.
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1: 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Your 28 is clear, expired 531-26 on an 18-4 to a Shanika Lee Love, 13600 Larkspur. 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

0: 8720, is that subject to clearance?
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3: 517.
2: Alaska Perez, person will be UV 6, 28, 83. He's out of Armada.

0: 10 to 13. You run a raffle on Las Norvas for Sammy, please, when you have a chance. See if there's any conviction for 11-377.
1: Okay.
2: 4-5-2-37,
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0: 517, Kings County, 27. And for site, another involved party. And there's a correction, it's also known for 242.
1: Copy.
0: Go ahead with your second.
1: County 517, all the second 27, I'm ready.
0: Go ahead with your second.
1: Last of Gomez, first of Clarissa with a K King, DOB 10-6 of 2002.
0: 10-4.

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1: 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Possible DV just occurred.
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0: have a 27 number for query, sir, if you need it.
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0: 517, King's County 27. For Gomez, 27 suspended, revoked, 29s are clear, known for 148 warrants and arrests. And just confirming, is she going to be related to the initial call or the second call?
1: It's going to be a new call for sure.

0: 436 Kings County.
1: Go ahead.
0: I have a suspicious at 9129 Highway 41 at King's Rest Motel. I repeat advisor, there's a male asking for help to go to Hanford. The subject is to be a Hispanic male adult, no shirt, that left the front office, possibly going to the 76 gas station at the King's Rest Motel.

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0: 514, the first 20 is going to be clear current on a 25 Toyota to a Ophelia Garcia Aguilera, 13514 Larkspur Way. Your second 28 is clear current on a 14 Toyota to the same RO with a P.O. Box out of Armona. The third is clear current on a 08 make of MER to a Marcos Mosqueda Garcia with a P.O. Box out of Lemoore.
1: Can you try to find him, the third RO?
0: 10-4.

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0: 10-4, standby.
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514, Kings County 27. Firmus Gaeta, 27's expired. He's on county probation out of Kings County for 113066HS and is searchable. Known for drugs, arrest, and served warrants. Are you good for? Code 4, 10-4.

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0: County 517, 27 by number. 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Last of Alejandra, first of Andrea, middle of Giselle. DOB 822 of 2000.
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0: negative up, nothing over here.
1: 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Right. County 429, we clear units in 8 George.
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0: 4 Sotelo 27 has been revoked for DUI. Command declare, known for probation violation, 2735 in cancellation. Are you cooked for?
1: Yeah,
0: I've
1: been
0: cooked for
1: North.
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0: I received a 911 hang-up. I believe she's code 4. She's Spanish-speaking only. Can you just call her and make sure? Area code 760-799-8683.

The area of Iona and Highway 43, report of an injured dog laying in RP's orchard in the southwest corner, Iona and 43.

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0: 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It's going to be right there to your right. But I have negative eyes on the 28.
1: I agree. You just have to the lot.
0: Car 212, can you give me the last three of the 28?
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1: 484.
0: Yellow 9646, 962, last of phonetically Edward Sam, Charles Adam, Mary Ida, Lincoln Lincoln Adam, first of Daniel, middle of Anthony, 6904, and I'll have a second one. Frank 7461106, last of Rodriguez with a Z zebra, first of Eric 7695.
1: Same one.

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0: 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All right, code 4.
1: Copy. I'll be 10-8 warning.
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0: Houston at 16-10-4. 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Clear current on a 13 Honda.

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0: 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Command declare not known. Are you set for?
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0: 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Victor Union, Adam 626.
1: Can't talk before.

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1: 44, it's going to be 5400. 5400.

0: County 44, code 4, off 3-1027, 2 by number, 1 by name.
1: 484.
0: Frank 232-1708, last of Venezuela, first of Carlos, 610-92.
1: 10-4, what's the second?
0: Edward 1197-465, last of Cervantes with a Z Zebra, first of Angelica, 416-89.
1: 10-4, what's the next?
0: Last of Perez with the Z-Zebra, first of Rachel, 10-1-92, out of Hamford, female.
1: 10-4.

0: 484, King County, clear copy.
1: 484.
0: For Lassa Perez, second Lassa Garcia, showing a 1021 out of San Luis Obispo County. It's going to be a misdemeanor for 5,000 for FTA. Will be land line confirming.
1: 484 copy. Is there a picture? Or if you can see if they can send us one? Or any identifiers?
0: We'll try to get one.

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1: .433.
0: Myself and Sam 370 will be on river patrol. Can you put us on a perimeter check at 4th Avenue?

0: Affirm, County, that'll be her. Were the other two returned back?
1: Affirm, for Venezuela, 27 suspended results for DUI, 29 clear, no for cancellation, drugs, false information, served warrants. For Cervantes, 27 suspended issues, 29 clear, no for drugs, served warrants. The 1029 Willamette of Slough County has been confirmed for site. We'll send over the information. Just information, the site is in the call.

0: Sam 442, Kings County.
1: Good.
0: 6 in Nevada, between Nevada and Kansas. Report of 2 calves on the side of the road that were beheaded. RP say that the calves don't belong to their business. Area of 6.5 in Nevada.
1: 7.

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0: 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Looks closer to Laurel from my vantage point on 198.

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1: 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Smoke check for black smoke in the area of Avenel Cutoff, 2 miles south of 198.

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2: Colin, from my distance, it appears to be in some type of grass.
0: 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Adam 69, what was the dispo?
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Station 6. 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

0: 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We are stopping at a traffic accident at 41 and Laurel. We'll be out checking. Stand by for patience.
1: Yellow 600-1952, last of Escalante, first of Juliana, middle of Lisette, date of birth 3-1905.
2: Did you have a second?
1: Yellow 140-6497. Last of Marquez, first of Emma, middle of Marie. Date of birth 5-27-05. Both of them will be out of Flurry.
3: Patrol 6.
2: Patrol 6, respond out for what appears to be a large grass fire on the Avenel cutoff a few miles south of 198.
4: County Fire, Battalion 1 responding. I copy the info.
2: Copy.

0: 307 Battalion 1. What do you think our best access is going to be?
1: I'm guessing, and I'm going to see Laurel. We're on 25th, going to punch out to Laurel and start heading back east and try to make access. It looks like it's in the solar farm.

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0: For both of your subjects, 27s are valid, 29s are clear, not known. Are you code 4?

0: County, 513 traffic, 14th and Iona.
1: So this is going to be a three-vehicle accident. One of the vehicles took off. We have one minor four-year-old patient, and CHP is on scene.
0: 1876 Edward Adam Lincoln 078.
1: 310 copy.
2: Four 516, that 20 comes back clear current on that 08 Toyota.
3: 307.
1: We're still making access. We made attempt off of Laurel about a mile and a half to 2 miles north of Laurel. I put some pink flagging out on Laurel, and I put some pink flagging on where the dirt road that I turned east on.
3: Copy engine 307, about a couple miles north of Laurel, and you flagged where to come in at.
1: It's approximately, I don't know, a mile and a half to 2 miles east or west of Kings River.
3: One and a half to 2 miles east of Kings River.
1: West, I'm sorry.
3: West of Kings River.

0: 519, 484, Kings County. Denver Avenue, RP states a female was hitting a male. It states they walked off on foot westbound. Female was last seen wearing pink. Male was bald, last seen wearing a basketball jersey. There's no further information. Area 6901 Denver Avenue.
1: Approximately 20 to 30 acres of grass, so potentially about 100. County 516, 10-1.
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0: 519-44, I'm trying to get information. Had an additional caller, Brad Johns, advised a male and female were walking westbound on Denver. These subjects appeared suspicious and didn't belong there. There was no vehicle seen in the area. RP could not give any further description.
1: 484,
2: Engine 7 will be Solar IC, will be on TAC 2, unless you said something different.
1: County 516, I'll be on route for that.
0: Working on TAC 2.
3: County 518, I'll be out with CHP on the entry accident. I'm 41 Laurel.

0: County Fire, engine 310's finished with a traffic accident. We'll be responding to the fire on Avenel Cutoff.
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310, Battalion 1. 310. Did you copy access point from 307? Can you repeat it? At 1.5 to 2 miles west of the Kings River, north side of Laurel, but he flagged it with pink flagging and his route in. 310 copies.

0: 307, RIC. 9-1. We're probably going to end up around 100 acres. I'm starting a back burn on the very south side of this solar farm to see if I can keep this in the solar farm. Copy. Yeah, if you need anything additional, just order it. Copy, I did. Station 9 did call me, and I did say send the dozer when they got it back together, just in case it takes it. Back to the west side, and I want you to check the north end and the west end all the way to the south where we are, to where we are, and back us up on this firing to the south. Copy that. 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

0: 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We're making our way back. You have Simon for us?
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0: 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She advised she's scared. She's Spanish speaking only. 933 South 7th Avenue.

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0: 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I'll be code 4 Nora.
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0: RP is requesting a check to welfare at 1830 Dairy Apartment 824. RP advised you can hear a female screaming to call the officers, and it sounded like she was being thrown around. RP advised she could also hear a male yelling. She had no further information to provide. 1830 Dairy Apartment 824.
1: Who was there?
0: Standby, yeah, my check.

0: Pan 23. It looks like it's going to be Monica Villa Gomez.
1: Sorry. Do you know if you have associated with her?
0: Stand by while I check. It does advise she does have a note on her person's jacket that PPE is required. Pan 23 Corcoran, back in 2018, the male half was Tony Pacheco.

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0: 212 asked if one of them has curly hair.
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1: Receiving a 459 audible at 214 Oregon Avenue at J.G. 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
0: 7-4.

0: 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Can I get 28 when you're ready?
1: Automated.
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1: Maria Martinez, 416 East Mariposa.
0: Thank you.

0: County Automated. Can I get 28 on another when you're ready?
1: Out of 80.
0: 6 Henry Tom King, 475.
1: Avenue 80, 20 comes back, clear expired, 6226 to 09 Honda, to a Margarita Rodriguez Herrera, 425 East down South Street, Avenue.
0: 10-4, thank you.

0: County 462. I'm going to route back 519.
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0: County, Adam, tonight. Tony in when you're in.
1: Adam 69.
0: 5 David Victor Victor 582.
1: Adam 69, 20 comes back clear, current on a 03 Honda to a Pedro Severo, 1020 East Elm Street, apartment B-Boy, Abna.
0: Sound quick, thank you.

0: County, item 80. Can you please give me the last address of that last vehicle that Adam 69 ran?
1: Adam 80, it's going to be 1020 East Dome Street, apartment B-Boy.
0: I think that's going to be related to the call from earlier.
1: Ten four.

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0: Sam 23 Corcoran.
1: What?
0: 1814 Osage, RP was Spanish speaking only. She was saying something about a goat. I can't tell if she was saying the goat was in her house or got out of her house. Can you just do an area check, please? 1814 Osage.
1: So you want to send the RP 21 to my 21?
0: Paper.
1: You can send it to me. I'll get off the screen.

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1: Battalion 1, we just received a grass fire in front of 22772 Fargo. Who would you like to respond with, Patrol 2?
0: Copy. Let's request one unit from Fresno County and we'll start releasing people from here.
1: Copy, Battalion 1.

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1: I called the RP and it went to Lemoore PD. They said it's the wrong number.
0: Ten four, we'll check it.

0: Fire Patrol 6 been released from the solar incident. We'll be responding to the grass fire 22nd Fargo from the solar incident.
1: Copy, Patrol 6. Patrol 2, Patrol 6. Grass fire in front of 22772 Fargo Avenue.
0: Fire Patrol 6. Also, see if Lamar NAS is available to send a patrol over there.
1: Last unit, can you identify in 10-9?
0: Patrol 2 responding.
1: Copy, Patrol 2. Grass fire at 22772 Fargo.

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0: California 9, John, Boy John, 708.
1: 10 Park Pier expired as of May 2nd to a 2003 GMC to Jorge Morales, 2429 Garvey.
0: Sure. Who is the 1812 Osage?
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0: 10-9.
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0: 10-4, it looks like you made contact with Nelly and Munoz back in February of last year.
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0: 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I'll be responding to the grass fire on Fargo from 25th and Avenue Cutoff.
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2: 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Has there been an attack channel assigned?
1: Asked if that was her number. 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That's the only 221 we have. 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We're just going to be working off Fire 1.
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0: 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You can let Patrol 6 or whoever's closest come in for the report, but there's no fire.
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0: 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There's no drinking or drugs, no weapons. 5131 6th Avenue.
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0: Station 12, Station 9, Station 10, Avenel State Prison, Battalion 1. Wildland fire, southbound 41, about a half mile south of Highway 33, timeout 1424.
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0: Engine 7, you can report to the wildland fire at Highway 41, about a half mile south of 33, EMS downgraded code 2.
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1: 10-4.
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5: County Fire, Avenue, St. Bridge responding.
1: 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Engine 309, Desert 7, Battalion 1, Avenel State Prison. This is going to be a grass fire southbound 41, about a half mile south of Highway 33.
3: 3-4.
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0: County. Battalion 1, go ahead.
1: Battalion 1, we just got a report of a possible residence on fire at 39285 Devil's Den Road. It's going to be like at Devil's Den and 25th Avenue.
0: Battalion 1, station 312. I covered you, 312, go ahead.
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0: 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Copy. 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
1: County copies.

0: All units responding. We just had an additional caller advising at 27125 Xenia, there's a large grass fire endangering a shed. We don't have that coming up as a good address.
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0: Copy 307. Engine 307 is now going to be a large grass fire endangering a shed in the area of 25th and Devil's Den.
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0: Italian 1, engine 309 on fire 1. Italian 1. Hey, I don't know if everybody from the east side that hasn't made it past I-5 yet wants to come up 25th and hit Devil's Den. We're going to have to go all the way down to Parker Road to Devil's Den and come back into it.
1: Copy. 25th of Devil's Den is the way to go.
0: It appears to be in the middle between the two, so I think if you guys are coming from that way, that'd be your best shot in.
1: Same one, copy. Engine 310, copy, same traffic.

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1: 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I'd say just come on in. I don't know if it's going to be the house or what.
0: Copy.

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1: Open mic on. 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
0: Oak on fire. 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
0: There's the fire one.
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0: 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Command is cleared, not known. Are you code 4?
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0: County, 518, this is TA, Houston, on-ramp, eastbound, 16.
1: County, the driver's battery is out. We're

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1: We rolled up on it. 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

0: 43. 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
1: Affirmative. Stand by. I'm landline with EMS.
0: Where am I around to?

0: Command 23 Corcoran.
1: Good.
0: Just info, they're requesting an ambulance because their vehicle's overheating, not because the baby's coming out.

0: Lui, magari mi ricordo.
1: Sam 23, I didn't ask.
0: We're having a vehicle that's at Willie in about almost night.
1: Four. I just transferred them to EMS. Otherwise, I'd recontact.
0: Anyway, it's going to be Willie, and it's going to be east of night.
1: 10-4.

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1: 6-4, city traffic for you. Unknown injury, TA, Grangeville on 23rd, coming from iPhone, crash alert. Negative response, and there's no answer on callback. Grangeville on 23rd.

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Unknown injury TA from an iPhone crash alert, Grangeville, east of 23rd, timeout 1514.

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0: County Fire Company 6. Did you call the number back and your response?
1: Fire truck all the way to 21st Avenue where an ambulance will be.
0: Copy, I went all the way to 24th Avenue from Highway 41. There's no TA.
1: 518, do you copy?
0: 518.

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1: Battalion 1.
0: Command's been transferred over to SKU. Forward progress has been stopped. We'll be out maybe half an hour from office.
1: Copy, Battalion 1.

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0: We have deputies in the area of the reported traffic accident.
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1: Idaho and 7th Avenue, report of an unknown injury traffic accident, semi versus a vehicle. Idaho and 7th.
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0: So I'm going to have traffic. It's going to be Ottawa and 7th, just east of 7th.
1: Ottawa and 7th.
0: Hey, Tom, X-ray, John, 152. Sense my 3212, you want to start in this week? Code 4.

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1: 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LAR is showing one misdemeanor 29 out of KCSO for a bail amount of 10,000. Standby, will confirm.
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